0: 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Tong galanog-lanog yun ang Kiss 102.3 FM. Siyempre naman, laban! 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And to my sis, Mama Adaba. And hello to my teacher, si Mama Alorda Sultan. To my Sultan family, thank you so much for listening, for tuning in. And to Liza May, good morning, Ate G. Good morning, son. Have a blessed Sunday. Listening here from Norway. Oh, I love Norway. Yes. Itong unahan dito sa Gabanan Ognor. Parang gina ko na to a Norway. 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Chinese! And all day, Tanita Valderosa, good morning! Yes. 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Always, of course. 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Oh, wow! 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Meeting karong loon is September 21. That will be tomorrow. 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And of course, ni Mrs. Luz Medina. Yes, Punzalan. Hello to my Ate Luz. It's on my tello too. Good morning to Markel Almedilla. Yes, greet ko din sa Almedilla and Makadini family. 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Good morning. And of course, naman, I'm gonna forget. Siyempre naman. Happy, happy listening, of course. Yes, to my beloved family, to my Tanugan and Torilio family, to my Barangay San Isidro, my Alfarero family. Oh, loving lang, tanong the beat, of course. And syempre naman, of course, my Ate Aldo Fernando, this is my Lindaville. 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And of course, naman ni Nathan Wu, of course, dihan sa my Imap Lying In. Of course, naman. 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Or sa my Quezon City. 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

The time right here at the UNESCO declared Global Geopark Island is 8:20 in the morning. Yes, Elise. Still IDG here. Yes, your favorite DJ. On your radio, this very early Saturday morning. Here on the New Kids 102.3 FM. 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

0: The time right here at the UNESCO-declared Global Geopark Island is 13 minutes after 12 in the afternoon. Hi there, this is your favorite DJ. I am Sexy Sandy for Retro Sunday back-to-back here on the new KISS FM 102.3 Bohol.
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The Nukis FM, 21 minutes after 12 in the afternoon. This is Retro Sunday. Of course, today we are going full OPM. Back to back, walang preno until 1 o'clock. So kung alam mo yung mga kanta na to, alam mo na ang memories, first love, videoke nights, mga jowa noon. Lahat yan babalik ngayong hapon. From the OPM classic that raised us, to the ballads that broke our hearts, to the throwback jams that made every fiesta lit. So we're playing it all unlimited for an hour. So walang katapusan. So kung kabisado mo yung mga lyrics, sigaw mo kung gusto mong sumayaw, tumayo ka na dahil ito ang Retro Sunday. OPM back to back. At syempre, only right here. The number one radio station in Bohol. By the way, I am Sexy Sandy, and let's bring back the OPM hits. Only right here on Retro Sunday. OPM back to back. 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

The New Kiss FM. 47 minutes after 12 in the afternoon, that was Hapo Aiking Society with Ewan. Isa talaga sa mga timeless classics natin dito sa estasyon. So we're always playing the song. Sabi nga, this one's turning over 45 years old na. So released noong 1980, pero grabe, parang kainan lang. No, after 45 years, it's still a hit. It actually plays second of the Metro Manila Popular Music Festival back in the day. And get this, Ewan is one of only two Apo songs na hindi nila sinulat. Yeah, written instead by the legendary Louie Ocampo. Okay, so alam niyo naman, the Pinoy language, Ewan, or in English, I don't know, in Bisaya, ambot. Hindi talaga literal na hindi alam na usahay ka na, bitang. We wanted to twist. Minsan pag-iwas, minsan kilig, minsan sana kung wag mo nang tanungin kasi obvious naman, di ba? It's not your average serenade. Ewan carries out that playful hesitation, that shy dodge when matters of the heart are on the table. Sino ba dito ang nagsabi ng ambot? Sa kabalo na sa tubag. Okay, to all the listeners out there, this is Retro Sunday, OPM back-to-back until 1 o'clock. OPM dahil alauna sa hapon. Okay, so I'm still, this is still Sexy Sandy, and of course, the next set of songs is for you, so stay tuned. Only right here sa numero unong estasyon sa Bohol. 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

0: the time right here at the UNESCO declared Global Geopark Island is 6 minutes after 1 in the afternoon. Hi there, this is Sexy Sandy, your favorite jock. 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

The Nukies FM, 12 minutes after 1 in the afternoon. Yeah, and it's that time of the week again. It's Sunday. You're locked in. You're tuned in. And trust me, you are exactly where you need to be. So because it's time for Retro Sunday, back-to-back classic hits. So just hit after hit after hit. So we're talking about the 60s that gave us soul and swagger. The 70s that brought the groove and the guitars. The 80s that turned up the synths and never let go. So from your smooth soul crooners all the way to those power ballads that wear out of your heart but never your voice. So we got it all lined up for you today. So whether you are on the road, traveling somewhere, doing the laundry unang labadi, ha? Or cooking up Sunday lunch and hope nakapaniod dun ang tanan. Or maybe just lying back and chilling for the weekend. So don't touch that dial because this is Retro Sunday back to back. No breaks, non-stop music all the way through. So let's go back to the time together. Let the music take you there. So here we go. This is where the golden hits live. And unforgettable classics back to back. So I am Sexy Sandy for in the new Kiss FM 102.3 Bohol.

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The New Kiss FM. There's something about that melody, isn't there? The slow build, the ache in the delivery. It makes you sit still for a second and think about your own old days, right? So the good ones, the bittersweet ones, the ones you didn't know you missed until a song like this bring them right back. So this is Retro Sunday back to back with me. I am Sexy Sandy and saying good afternoon to Peter Navea and happy listening to all the staff of Happy Stop Convenience Store, to Emily Asuncion, Ugpo, Crisella, Michelle, Eileen, to Luna, to Jeffrey, to Roy Sutil, Ogni Maymay. Happy Sunday sa inyong tanandian aminaw. And I also to you, Mark Hill Dudak. Shout out to the Olivar, Aranas, Humol Dominguez, Sinches, Mahinay, family of Purok Uno Mariveles Dawis sa Tanang Naminaw diha sa San Jose Motor Parts in Chico's Drive. Also to you, Ricky Lubguban diha sa Digos, Davao del Sur. Uy, thank you so much. Nangamusta daw siya sa iyang mama na si Nita Lubguban diha sa Barangay Sagasa in Balilihan, Bohol. Hello to you, Erwin Sage. Good afternoon. Also, hi to sa Tanang Naminaw diha to Tanang mga taga Dimyaw, especially to Anthony Akla, to Randy Santisas, and also to you, MJ Vlogger. Good afternoon. Okay, 44 minutes after 1 in the afternoon. You are with me. I am Sexy Sandy. This is Retro Sunday back to back. I can't.

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3: I'm Antoinette Laos, 45 years old, radio DJ diri sa Cagayan de Oro. 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

0: The time right here at the UNESCO-declared Global Geopark Island is 7 minutes after 2 in the afternoon. Hi there, this is your favorite DJ. I am Sexy Sandy for Retro Sunday here on the new Kiss FM 102.3 Bohol.
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The Nukis FM. Welcome back to the show that never lets the good stuff fade. So this is still Retro Sunday, best of classic hits. So whatever you're doing right now, you're driving, relaxing, catching up on chores, or just easing into your Sunday, you've landed in exactly the right spot. So we're taking down the trip back through the decades that gave us music with soul, with heart, and with staying power. So we're talking timeless voices and forgettable hooks in songs that still hit just as hard today as they did the first time you heard them, maybe 60s, 70s, 60s. So no noise, just one classic hit after another, handpicked to take you back to the simpler time, even if just for a moment. I am Sexy Sandy right here on Retro Sunday, the new Kiss FM 102.3 Bohol.

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places as we'd like them to be. But you know what truth is? 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

0: The New Kids FM, we got 12 minutes before hitting 3 o'clock. And that's it. There you have it. Kakis, that brings us the end of another Retro Sunday Best of OPM. A while ago, the back-to-back and the classic hits. So I hope this past few hours brought back a memory or two. So maybe a song that reminded you of someone.
1: Never.
0: And then a place or a moment you thought you'd forgotten. That's the beauty of this classic CD. So because they never really get old, they just wait for the right time to find you again. Murag ikaw. Habang tumatagal, mas sumasarap. Before I go, I'd like to say good afternoon to MJ Vlogger, to Doris Kaluyong, and Victoria Conde. From Panglao, dagang salamat. Also to you, Bing Cebuana, good afternoon. Dagang salamat, Kakis. Thank you so much for spending your Sunday with me and letting these songs be soundtrack of your day. So, whatever you're heading into now, maybe you're having a quiet Sunday afternoon. One more errand, kanang mamalingki pa. Or just winding down. So I hope you carry a little bit of that classic magic with you. Until next time, I'll be with you again next Sunday. So this is our Sunday date. So we're having this every Sunday, of course, per our program, Retro Sunday. With me, I am Sexy Sandy. So enjoy the rest of your afternoon. Don't forget to go to church if you missed the mass this morning, so you better go later. Take care, and I'll see you right back here, yes, of course, for more timeless hits next Sunday. Stay golden, everyone. 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
6: 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Because you have the right supplement. Sa MX3, darigyo ko believe.
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Eternal God, in whom mercy is endless and the treasury of compassion inexhaustible, look kindly upon us and increase your mercy in us, that in difficult moments we might not despair nor become despondent, but with great confidence submit ourselves to your holy will, which is love and mercy itself. 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
5: 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Ito ko na-realize, oh nga, it's really good. 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Because you have the right supplement. Sa MX3, darigyo ko believe.
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Hello, hello. This is Father Joseph Skelton Jr. and I'm here for 1 hour playing for you the best in contemporary Christian music. You are tuned into Jamming in the Light, so make sure that you call up a friend and let them know that Jamming in the Light is on the air so that they can be blessed by the music, okay? So what you're doing right now, I'm hoping that you are relaxing, or maybe you might be somewhere, maybe you're driving somewhere. I don't know where you are, but I'll tell you, it's so good that you're here with me tonight. Yes, yes. So I want to say welcome and happy listening. And I'm praying that this night will be a special night for you and that you'll enjoy the music that we'll be playing, okay? All right. Let's move on to more music. Let's go to let's go to this one. I think you certainly will enjoy it. So here we are. Holy is the Lord.

Happy, happy, happy Sunday evening to you. 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

right. It's already 25 minutes down from 8 p.m. right here on the new KISS 102.3 FM and by Radio Dumaguete in Dumaguete, I'm sorry. And listen, I'm hoping that you're enjoying the music already. That was actually coming from Star Music, the All Stars. Many artists, I don't know if you heard some of the voices. Anyway, they put together that song. Well, it's an old song that was from World Youth Day in 1995. So certainly it brings back a lot of memories for many of us, in which we remember Pope St. John Paul II coming to the Philippines and there in Luneta. I remember being among the throng of people. My goodness, so many people. And we were singing that song, Tell the World of His Love. Tell the world of Christ's love. And that's what we are to do. We are all evangelizers. We are all people who are supposed to let others know about the Lord. And so make sure that you're doing your part, huh? And make sure that you are letting someone else know that there is someone who's greater, who's mightier than any problems that they can go through. Someone who will stick closer than a brother or a sister. And of course, that is our Lord and Savior, Jesus Christ. He's always there. All right, listen, I'm so happy to be with you. And listen, so many like to send a shout out to actually my own parish priest. That's Father Dodong Luzon. Yes, he's celebrating the anniversary of his birth or his birthday. So we'd like to say happy birthday to you, Father Luzon. Hoping that all is going well with you. And of course, any of you who are celebrating your birthdays, I'd like to send a shout out and, of course, a birthday greeting to each one of you as well. And let's see, please remember that we do have our Facebook Live, in which you can hear us or see me even if you go to KISS 102.3 FM Bohol, okay? KISS 102.3 FM Bohol. And you scroll down, and then you will see me in live and full color, huh? And I'd like to send a shout-out to all those who might be watching and listening right now. Hello to Glenn's Gonzaga. Hey. Hi, Father Joseph Skelton. Hi to you. Thanks for locking in. And of course, the first one who always texts me, of course, is Peter Navea. Thank you so much. Thank you, of course. He wants to send a shout-out to his Beshie. Is that Beshie? Bestie, Beshie, and that's Shang Aisha, okay, who's always there for me, always. That's fantastic. And then, of course, actually, Shang Aisha also wrote back and said, hi to you. So, anyway, it's like an ongoing love of friendship saga. Well, whatever. So anyway, please make sure that our friends overseas, maybe if you have an OFW, maybe living in, either in the U.S. or Canada or even Saudi Arabia or Qatar or UAE or any of those places, they may benefit from this program. So please don't let anyone be, what do you call it? We don't want them to be without their connection with Jamming in the Light. All right, we're going to go into more music. Let's see. It's already 29 down from the hour of 8 p.m. And let's go into more music. Let's go to Lead Me, Lord.

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The good news is EXL Makabuhay products are now available right here at KISS FM, Tagbilaran City. 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All right, it's already, 35 down from 8 p.m. And I'd like to send a shout out to those who are listening, even to someone listening in Calape. Hey, thank you. That's John Calape. Anyway, you know who you are, John. Thank you for locking in. Thank you for always listening to Jamming in the Light. So keep it up. And certainly we would like to say our greetings to all those who might be there in Calape. And certainly we have many great friends. I was actually assigned there for at least for 1 year. So it's a wonderful town and very progressive, very nice place, okay? And our friends in Dumaguete, where are you? I'm hoping all is fine. Love to hear from you. And know that I hope that you will spread the good news, the news that Jamming in the Light is on every Sunday, okay? So please let everyone know about this program, okay? Wonderful. And let's see, what else is going on? Well, we have just more music in store for you, but if it is your first time listening to Jamming in the Light, I'd like to say welcome aboard. Make sure that it's not your last time listening to Jamming in the Light, and we're hoping that you will be an avid listener, an avid jammer in the light, okay? All right. Let's go into more music. Let's go to this song by Darlene Check. The song is God is Here.

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Let's now go to the Gospel of the Day. A reading from the Holy Gospel according to St. Matthew. Jesus told his disciples this parable. The kingdom of heaven is like a landowner who went out at dawn to hire laborers for his vineyard. After agreeing with them for the usual daily wage, he sent them into his vineyard. Going out about 9 o'clock, the landowner saw others standing idle in the marketplace. And he said to them, "You too, go into my vineyard, and I will give you what is just." So they went off, and he went out again around noon, and around 3 o'clock, and did likewise. Going out about 5 o'clock, the landowner found others standing around and said to them, "Why do you stand here idle all day?" They answered, "Because no one has hired us." He said to them, "You too, go into my vineyard." When it was evening, the owner of the vineyard said to his foreman, "Summon the laborers and give them their pay, beginning with the last, ending with the first." When those who had started about 5 o'clock came, and each received the usual daily wage. So when the first came, they thought they would receive more, but each of them also got the usual wage. And on receiving it, they grumbled against the landowner, saying, "These last ones worked only 1 hour, and you made them equal to us, who bore the day's burden and the heat." He said to one of them in reply, "My friend, I am not cheating you. Did you not agree with me for the usual daily wage? Take what is yours and go. What if I wish to give this last one the same as you? Or am I not free to do as I wish with my own money? Are you envious because I am generous? Thus the last will be first, and the first will be last." The Gospel of the Lord. Praise to you, Lord Jesus Christ. All right. Just in case you just do join in, you are jamming in the light with me. I'm Father Joseph Skelton Jr. And right here on the number one music station in Bohol, and that is KISS 102.3 FM. That's right. And you might be listening in Dumaguete, and if you are, that's on 96.7 by radio in Dumaguete. So we want to say thank you so much for locking in and listening to the program, and I'm hoping that you're blessed. Wherever you might be, I'm hoping that you're blessed. We're getting a lot of shout-outs here on the Facebook page, and I'm so happy. I'd like to say hello to see someone's listening and watching there in Manila. Yes, even in Manila. Manila, this is actually a Bolano. Brad Lordi, Rorata. You know, it's very, the two L's, I'm not very good. I will say Rolorata. But I think you have to put the, I don't know. Anyway, hopefully, I just call him Brother Lordy. Thanks so much for locking in. He's listening there from the University of Santo Tomas Central Seminary. So thank you so much for locking in, huh? And also, someone from Cebu listening, Marbs Bascon. Hello. And shout out to you and, of course, your family. Thanks so much for listening. He said, "Musta na father, maayo kaayo, salam sa Ginoo. Oh, I'm doing fine. I'm just living life and getting older, but hopefully better as well." And hello, I hope that Relova and Anne Relova is listening. Anyway, God bless them. They're also in Manila, so we're having people from Manila. As well as, my inanak. Hello, Mark. Mark Fernan. Okay, Marcos Marco. Hi, Ninong. Ingat po palagi. Thank you so much. I appreciate it so much. And so good that many of you are listening to the program. I'm hoping that you're being blessed by the music and maybe the message of the music. Uh-huh. Well, we're going to go into more music because that's what I'm here for. I'm not here to do so much talking. I'm here to play the music
to be a gospel DJ. I'd like to play this song. Actually, a friend of mine, his name is Arnold DePano. Very good songwriter. Very, very touching man. Oh, I tell you, he is a great songwriter. So I'd like to say hello to him. But his song about the Holy Spirit called Shine On Me. So it's an old song, I think from 1999. We had a competition during the, what is it, the year of the Holy Spirit. And so this was the winning composition. But it's called Shine On Me by Arnold DePano. Let's hear it.

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Well, it's been such a nice time being with you. And listen, don't go anywhere, because after this program will be Sean, by the way. And he will have, of course, he'll have Spotlight. He'll spotlight a particular artist or group so that, you will certainly enjoy and learn something, okay? Listen, next week I'll be back playing for you the best in contemporary Christian music, okay? So don't you go anywhere. Make sure that you always listen to Jamming in the Light right here on the new KISS 102.3 FM, Bohol, and 96.7 by radio in Dumaguete. So anyway, again, don't go anywhere. Even in Dumaguete, our friends in Dumaguete, you'll listen to Sean's program after me, okay? So it's been a blessing. Thank you, all those who are listening far and wide, those in Manila, those who are in Canada, those who are in the Middle East, all of you, thank you much, so much for enjoying my program, okay? So I pray that God's blessings will be upon you, and that if you are celebrating something, that you will enjoy yourself, okay? All right, all the best to you. I'll play this song as I go out. Let's see, what song is that? We'll go to this one. You gave me hope. I hope you listen to the words. God bless you. Bye-bye. I'm out of here.

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1: 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Here then is your fave band or artist under the spotlight on our Kiss Back Sunday.

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And we're also live on 96.7 by radio in Dumaguete City. Together with your best friend on air, Sean, by the way. Well, tonight under the spotlight, we train it to a legendary British progressive rock duo. Formed in London in 1975 by audio engineer and producer Alan Parsons and songwriter, pianist, vocalist Eric Wolfson. And rather than functioning as a standard band, they operated as a studio conceptual project. Parsons and Wolfson wrote and produced conceptual art rock albums. To execute their vision, they were accompanied by a varying number of session musicians and some relatively consistent band members such as Ian Bairnson, Andrew Powell, David Patton, Stuart Elliott, and Chris Rainbow. Among their guest vocalists were Colin Blunstone, Alan Clark, and Lenny Zakadik. Well, Parsons was an audio engineer and producer by profession, but also a musician and a composer. Almost all the songs on the project's albums are credited to Wolfson and Parsons. Parsons acted as an assistant engineer on the Beatles' albums Abbey Road and Let It Be, and engineered Pink Floyd's The Dark Side of the Moon. Wolfson, on the other hand, is a songwriter, a composer, aside from working as a session pianist. And they released 11 studio albums in its 15-year career, including the successful Robot, and Eye in the Sky. Since 1993, they continue to perform live as Alan Parsons' live project to be distinct from the Alan Parsons project. The current lineup consists of PJ Olsen, Jeffrey Coleman, Danny Thompson, Tom Brooks, Guy Eras, Todd Cooper, Dan Tracy, and Tyson Montgomery. So wherever you are, whether you're tuning in to 96.7 in Dumaguete City or the new KISS FM in Bohol, on air or online, doesn't matter. As long as you can hear us, just keep it that way. Tonight, we train the spotlight to the Alan Parsons Project.

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Tonight, we train it to Alan Parsons Project. Well, the main instrument on this track, entitled Sirius, is a clavinet. It's a kind of electronic keyboard. Alan Parsons and his collaborator Eric Wolfson are the credited songwriters in this instrumental track. By the way, Sirius is the brightest star in the night sky. And this song has become widely used at sporting events, particularly as opening lineup themes for basketball teams. And thanks to the Chicago Bulls of the NBA, which started using it around 1987. Their public address announcer, Tommy Edwards, who also works as a DJ at the Chicago radio station WLS, introduced it. He decided to try it as the new intro music for the Bulls, and the team has been using it ever since. Edwards put some flair into his vocals, creating the famous, of course, especially when you were around in the 1990s, during the time when the Chicago Bulls were just dominating the NBA during the time of Michael Jordan. I'm sure you're familiar with this track in the background where Edwards would say, from North Carolina, 6'6", guard, Michael Jordan. As for Parsons, when he was told by an American friend that his song was being used as an intro for Michael Jordan, Alan Parsons replied, "Who's Michael Jordan?" Well, he is not a basketball fan, obviously. It's 19 after 9 o'clock in the evening. You're tuning into Spotlight. And tonight, we train it to Alan Parsons Project.

Philippine Standard Time, 24 minutes after 9 o'clock in the evening. You're tuning in to Spotlight. Tonight, we train it to Alan Parsons Project. Well, this song entitled Nothing Left to Lose is a track by the Alan Parsons Project from their 1980 concept album, The Turn of a Friendly Card. And this Alan Parsons and Eric Wolfson composition centers around the themes of gambling, risk-taking, and the psychological weight of loss and redemption. It features a mid-tempo melancholic groove led by acoustic guitar and keyboards, seamlessly blending folk-pop sensibilities with atmospheric progressive rock arrangements. Hey, it's 9:24 all over the city and all over the country. If you just tune in, welcome aboard. You're tuned in to Spotlight. Tonight, we train it to the legendary British progressive rock duo formed in London, the Alan Parsons Project.

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Well, Alan Parsons wrote this song simply titled Time with his project bandmate Eric Wolfson. And he told in an interview, it's a kind of a sad song. I think it's been an inspiration for many people who are growing old or have become ill. And it gets played at funerals. It's a slightly melancholy song. 30 minutes after 9 o'clock in the evening, folks. What up, Spotlighters? Where you at? Tuning in to the new KISS FM in Bohol or by radio in Dumaguete City. Wherever you are, as long as you can hear us, just stay locked in. Tonight, we train the spotlight to the legendary British progressive rock duo, the Alan Parsons Project.

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Tonight, we train the spotlight to the Alan Parsons Project. And this song, entitled Games People Play, is one of the most high-tempo rock-style songs that the group recorded. It's also unusual in that it was fronted by Lenny Zakatic as lead singer, and the song examines the strategies people use to get what they want from others. And the song peaked at number 16 on the US charts and has remained one of the band's most popular singles ever since. It's 9:39 all over the city. Hey, what up, Spotlighters? What's going on? Where are you at? Wherever you are, just stay locked in. Tonight, we train the spotlight to the Alan Parsons Project.

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Tonight, we train it to the Alan Parsons Project. And this one, the Cask of Montillado, is another progressive rock track by the duo, featured on their 1976 debut concept album, Tales of Mystery and Imagination. And the song is actually a direct adaptation of Poe's famous 1846 short story of the same name. It was performed by British singer John Miles, whose vocals shift masterfully from deceptively warm and inviting during the opening verses to chillingly sinister as the trapped spring shot. Fortunato. Smiling. What's going on, Spotlighters? If you just tune in, welcome aboard. You're tuned in to Spotlight. Together with your best friend on air, Sean, by the way. Tonight, we traded to the Alan Parsons Project.

Don't Answer Me was released as the lead track from the band's seventh studio album, Ammonia Avenue. It reached number 15 on the U.S. Billboard Hot 100 and remains one of the group's most enduring radio classics. Unlike the band's typical progressive rock and synth-driven arrangements, this song was deliberately produced as a homage to Phil Spector's 1960s wall of sound production technique. Complete with heavy reverb, castanets, layered acoustic guitars, and multi-track backing vocals. Hey, what's going on, Spotlighters? Shoutouts going out to our Spotlighters tuning in. We're saying hello to and good evening to Chona Ocharon, to Peter Navea. Shout out to Dale. What up, Dale? What's going on? And then to Concon Lopena, always tuning in to Kiss FM. And more shout outs. I'd like to say hello, happy listening to our friends tuning in Dumaguete City, our friends at Starbucks Cafe at the Boulevard. And then also our friends tuning in Siquijor, in Cebu, wherever you are tuning in to Buy Radio in Dumaguete or the new Kiss FM 102.3 Bohol. 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Well, tonight, we train the spotlight to a legendary British progressive rock duo formed in London, the Alan Parsons Project.

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Together with your best friend on air, Sean, by the way. Well, this song entitled Old and Wise is the poignant closing or closing track of Alan Parsons Project's 1982 masterpiece. Known for its deeply emotional themes of mortality, reflection, and farewell, it stands as one of the most beloved ballads in the group's catalog. The song was written by Wolfson and Alan Parsons from the perspective of someone looking back on their life. At its conclusion, the song expresses a peaceful acceptance of death and hope for recognition from loved ones once they are gone. Colin Blunstone was specifically brought in to perform the lead vocals. His distinctive, breathy, and vulnerable tone gives the song its heartbreaking sincerity. Hey, we get a minute after 10 o'clock in the evening. Tonight, we train the spotlight. Of course, to the legendary British progressive rock duo formed in London. I'm talking about the Alan Parsons Project.

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Tonight, we train the spotlight to the Alan Parsons Project. Well, this song entitled Eye in the Sky is the title track and signature hit single from the group. Released in 1982, peaking at number 3 on the U.S. Billboard Hot 100. Well, it remains the band's most popular and successful pop single worldwide. You know what? The basic message of this song is that of somebody dumping a lover while asserting that he knows too well how the reaction will be. In some ways, this is an extension of the Alan Parsons Project's previous album, The Turn of a Friendly Card, which deals with gambling. Wolfson spent a lot of time in casinos and was fascinated with hidden cameras watching his every move. And the lush sound Parsons created in this song is something he learned from his years as a sound engineer. Parsons didn't think highly of this song at first and had to be convinced to put it on the album. As Wolfson told it, he and other musicians loved the song, but Alan Parsons thought so little of it that he bet that it would not be a hit. But thankfully, Parsons was proven wrong. This was the most successful song the group ever had and was their only U.S. top 10 hit. It is their most played song in their concerts. Well, there you have it, Spotlighters. The Alan Parsons Project. From the genius of Alan Parsons and Eric Wolfson. And those unforgettable conceptual albums that brought progressive rock, art rock, and sophisticated studio production together in a way that was truly their own. And of course, who could forget the classics that continue to live on, like iRobot, Eye in the Sky, Time, Games People Play, and so many other timeless recordings that prove great music never really goes out of style. 15 years of the Alan Parsons Project may have given us 11 studio albums, but the music they created continues to resonate across generations. So tonight, we celebrate not just the music, but the vision, the creativity, and the incredible studio craftsmanship behind the Alan Parsons Project. Well, this has been your best friend on air, Sean, by the way. Join me again next week for another round of Spotlight. Until then, enjoy the rest of the evening and sweet dreams, Spotlighters.

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So stay tuned.

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This has got to be the saddest day of my life. I called you here today for a bit of bad news. I won't be able to see you anymore because of my obligations and the ties that you have. We've been meeting here every day. And since this is our last day together, I want to hold you just one more time. When you turn and walk away, don't look back. I want to remember you just like this. Let's just kiss and say goodbye.

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18: Ang Bohol, gilibutan og lapad ng kadagatan. 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
0: Hail Mary, full of grace, the Lord is with you. Blessed are you among women, and blessed is the fruit of your womb, Jesus.
1: Holy Mary, Mother of God, pray for us sinners, now and at the hour of our death. Amen.
0: Behold, the handmaid of the Lord.
1: Be done unto me according to your word.
0: Hail Mary, full of grace, the Lord is with you. Blessed are you among women, and blessed is the fruit of your womb, Jesus.
1: Holy Mary, Mother of God, pray for us sinners, now and at the hour of our death. Amen.
0: And the Word was made flesh,
1: and dwelt among us.
0: Hail Mary, full of grace, the Lord is with you. Blessed are you among women, and blessed is the fruit of your womb, Jesus.
1: Holy Mary, Mother of God, pray for us sinners, now and at the hour of our death. Amen.
0: Pray for us, O Holy Mother of God,
1: that we may be made worthy of the promises of Christ.
0: Let us pray. Pour forth, we beseech you, O Lord, your grace into our hearts, that we to whom the incarnation of Christ, your Son, was made known by the message of an angel, may by his passion and cross be brought to the glory of his resurrection, through the same Christ our Lord. Amen. Glory be to the Father, and to the Son, and to the Holy Spirit.
1: As it was in the beginning, is now, and ever shall be, world without end. Amen.

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